0: Rose City FM News.
1: Hello, I'm Kim Cartwright. The H5 bird flu has officially arrived in Sydney, with the city's first case confirmed in a seabird found on the northern beaches. A fox is also confirmed to have died from the strain near Melbourne. BirdLife's Sean Dooley says it's important we do everything we can to limit the disease spreading, likening it to a bushfire.
2: We're getting a couple of embers landing, and so far we've been able to snuff those embers out so that there's no chain of infection beyond that. But if there's one or two birds, there's probably more out there that have picked up the virus and might be coming in sick or even washing in dead.
1: The federal government has not committed any additional funding for aged care beds following a meeting of health ministers. Several states have been asking for extra funding to reduce pressure on overwhelmed hospital systems. Federal Health Minister Mark Butler concedes it is a growing issue. However, hard decisions have to be made.
3: I said to them again this morning, we increased the number of home care packages last year by 25%. Even with that increase, there's still more and more demand. But frankly, it is difficult for us to increase the number of packages by more than that level and essentially run into labour supply constraints.
1: Two people have been rescued alive from a hydropower plant tunnel in Nepal 9 days after a landslide triggered flooding and buried the facility beneath layers of mud. The men are being taken to hospital as crews work to free dozens more believed to be inside the tunnel. Australian geologist Arnold Dix, whose team is leading rescue efforts, has told the ABC it's a miracle.
4: Just proves that miracles happened. Like, that's the whole point. Like, that's what we've been working on. And I've been on, you know, that's 3A, that's the team I've been working with. Army have just done a magnificent job.
1: 36 Australians are still missing in the wake of the disaster. A Victorian man has been charged after police say they seized $850,000 worth of cannabis from his car. Police stopped the 48-year-old's vehicle in Yass in country New South Wales on Friday morning. They allegedly found several plastic shopping bags containing 155 individual bags of drugs weighing around 85 kilograms. Prosecutors in Romania have officially indicted influencer Andrew Tate and his brother Tristan. The pair are currently behind bars in the US, while a judge decides on a request for their extradition to Britain, where they are wanted on rape charges. Romanian authorities have now indicted Andrew Tate with trafficking minors, money laundering, sex with a minor, and witness tampering. Those susceptible to hay fever are being reminded to have an action plan as we enter peak season for allergies. Asthma and allergy sufferers will be more susceptible to the condition heading into spring. Royal Australian College of GPs President Dr. Michael Wright says it's important to be prepared.
5: If you've got concerns, you know, you can take antihistamines, but there are other long-term treatments. So you can go and have a chat with your GP and work out how you can get on top of it before it gets on top of you.
1: It's time for Ferris wheels, Dagwood dogs and fireworks in Adelaide. The Royal Show starts today. South Australian Police Superintendent Scott Denny says they'll be keeping showgoers safe.
6: Police have the ability to be able to wander people by using metal detectors in order to search for weapons and other prohibited items. It's fortunate that we use this legislation every year, and thankfully we do not get weapons entering the show.
1: This is AIR National News.
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And that was the Billy Joel and So It Goes. That's life, isn't it? Bruce Springsteen with Dancing in the Dark was a favourite of Bill's. And Phil Collins, Another Day in Paradise.

And that, of course, is a very reflective song from Phil Collins. I can remember seeing him at Festival Hall a very long time ago with his band Genesis. It was a great concert. Coming up now, we have Ice House with Great Southern Land, and Pink Floyd, Wish You Were Here.

0: was a bit of a change of pace, wasn't it? 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

And I promised a change of pace, and of course John Lennon and Imagine's a lovely sentiment, and One Crowded Hour from Augie March was a favourite of Bill's too. Anyway, we are coming up for the 11 o'clock news shortly, and we're going to play Lou Reed with Walk on the Wild Side. If I can get it to go. There we go.

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New York City is the place where they said, hey, babe, take a walk on the wild.

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1: Hello, I'm Kim Cartwright. An Australian disaster response team is now on the ground in Nepal with AFP victim identification specialists also arriving today. Nelson Scott reports from Kathmandu.
2: An Australian team comprised mostly of drone specialists touched down here in the capital overnight. The team will assist local authorities with search and rescue operations following a catastrophic glacier collapse. AFP victim identification experts will also arrive in Kathmandu today to help the relatives of the Australians still missing and collect DNA. In a positive development, two workers have been rescued alive after being trapped for 9 days in hydropower tunnels. Bystanders cheered as Nepali authorities pulled the men out of the facility. Hundreds of other employees remain missing across various plants. Nelson Scott, Kathmandu.
1: The Queensland Premier has met with the US Vice President in Washington, seeking to convince the leader to visit the Sunshine State. David Crisafulli spoke with JD Vance about Queensland's critical minerals, leveraging Washington's push to strengthen its commercial and defence sectors. The Premier invited the Vice President to visit Queensland when Australia hosts the next Quad Summit. Two teenage girls have been charged after an alleged stabbing outside a school in Sydney's West. The 17-year-old girl was hospitalised in a serious condition with multiple stab wounds after a brawl in Blacktown yesterday afternoon. Following inquiries, police arrested two girls aged 15 and 17. The older teen charged with wound with intent to cause grievous bodily harm. North Queensland grazier Darryl Young has been found guilty of murdering his three neighbours. The victims were shot dead at the front gate of his farm in Bogie in 2022. The decision was handed down after more than 14 hours of deliberation, bringing a four-week murder trial to an end. The H5 bird flu continues to spread in Victoria, with a fox confirmed to have died from the strain at Torquay. The virus is also suspected to have killed a dolphin at Lawn. Three people have been charged with almost 100 drug trafficking offences in Brisbane South. Police pulled over a female driver in Holland Park earlier this week, leading to a search warrant at South Brisbane, where various illicit drugs were seized. Two women, aged 38 and 50, were charged with a combined 82 drug-related offences. Meantime, a 36-year-old male driver was yesterday caught speeding in Sunnybank Hills and possessing drugs. He's facing 12 charges and is scheduled to appear in court on Monday. Australia's housing affordability has slumped to its lowest ever level, according to two new sets of data. Both REA Group and the Housing Industry Association's affordability indicators slipped in the June quarter. Some of the biggest hits were to prospective buyers in smaller capitals, while Sydney remains the nation's least affordable city. One of Queensland's biggest art and cultural celebrations is back, with Brisbane Festival officially launching its 2026 program. The month-long celebration offers more than 700 performances and includes the highly popular River Fire Spectacular. Artistic director Ebony Bott says there's a wide variety of events, from sunrise dance parties to Fijian acrobatics, an AFLW game, and everything in between.
3: I can tell you that when you program something and then you see audiences responding, it just fills you joy that you go, something is hitting the spot, which is fantastic. Just the interest, the curiosity, the generosity, it's really special.
1: This is AIR National News.
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I'm sorry about that. Roberta Flack is, and we lost all these singers just recently, so it's pertinent to play them. 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

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Now we'll go to, feel like going to the Hotel California with the Eagles. Let's see how that goes.

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2: 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We'll be starting the birthday celebrations at 9 a.m. It's a free community event with live artists singing and playing in their bands. 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Now, on with our tribute to Bill. I'm not sure if this is one of his choices, but I'm putting it in anyway just for a bit of variety. And followed by Brian, it's the Mamas and the Papas with California Dreaming, Brian Ferry, Elton John and Lionel Richie. And I will be leaving you at 12 o'clock and Tim will be taking over the radio station. So stay tuned to Rose City 89.3.

Now, you have been listening to Beth on Rose City FM 89.3. I have been telling you a lot about our community celebration of our 30th birthday and neglected to tell you how much is on this weekend. Today and tomorrow, if you like motor racing, the Morgan Park Raceway is open for both days. It's the super trucks, super carts and replica tourers. If you don't want to do that, you can go out to Glengallen Homestead for the tomorrow for the local market stalls. And you can enjoy a self-guided tour of the homestead or enjoy a barista-made coffee with a scone or burger. Now, also there's a sailing event out on Leslie Dam with the sailing club. And the railway station also always has something on there. So the steam train trip is going to Clifton, and there's so much on. And following this weekend, of course, next weekend, we've also got Romancing the Stone, a celebration of classical music in all the wonderful sandstone churches in Warwick, as well as Rose City's birthday celebration. I am now going to play, if I can fit in two songs, I will, but Led Zeppelin, Stairway to Heaven, for all the lovely people we know that have passed away in the last forever. It's a natural progression of life, isn't it? And Stairway to Heaven with Led Zeppelin. You need a lot of stamina to listen to it. It goes for 8 minutes. And then if there's time, Lionel Richie with You Are. I hope you've enjoyed this morning's program, and I'll see you next week, I think. Yeah. Right. Okay. Led Zeppelin.

From 1980 out of the UK, that was Roxy Music with Same Old Scene. Good afternoon, my name's Tim and I'll be your host until 3pm this afternoon right here on Rose City FM. Coming up next we have Eskimo Joe with Foreign Land.

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Coming up next, we have Zara Larsson with Don't Worry About Me.

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From 1990, that was the Smashing Pumpkins with Tristessa. Well, that's just about it from me for another Saturday coming up after 3 p.m. Pete will take you through until 6 p.m. this evening with more great music right here on Rose City FM. My last track is from The Hives and it's called Hate to Say I Told You So.

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1: Hello there, I'm Sean Bindley. The federal government's upcoming digital duty of care is due to face challenges from both the Coalition and One Nation. Labor are expected to outline reforms this week, which could see platforms forced to allow Australians to opt out of algorithms, something tech entrepreneurs claim could negatively impact their online businesses. Liberal Senator Paul Scar says the policy needs to be informed by all stakeholders.
2: We've got to get the balance right. So we've got to make sure we don't over-regulate, that we don't impede on freedom of speech. So we need to see the detail, we need to hear from all the relevant stakeholders, and then come up with the best system that's going to provide the best outcome for the Australian people.
1: Data shows housing affordability is falling away for people on low and average incomes. Real Estate Australia claims affordability is at its all-time lowest level, with the average borrower in a position to afford just 12% of properties on the market last financial year. Economist Luke Redmond says the government's 5% deposit scheme has increased competition at the lower end of the market.
3: Because of the removal of income caps, they could be quite relatively high income earners that can show up at the lower middle end of the market, access a 5% deposit scheme and be able to compete and potentially outcompete households that might not have the income level that they do and the borrowing capacity that they do.
1: Calls today for supermarkets to show more responsibility and be crystal clear about the origin of their products. Woolworths brand Hillview Tasty Cheese changed its country of origin to the United States despite its green and gold packaging. Retail watchdog figurehead Ben Bennett says supermarkets should be backing Aussie farmers.
4: We all have a duty to the consumer, and the consumer wants transparency to build trust in the relationship of the purchase. We owe that to the consumer, and I think we should respect the consumer as opposed to the marketing spin, i.e. propaganda, of trying to induce the consumer to have a feeling that it is local when it most definitely is not.
1: Tracks and trails across a number of Sydney's national parks will be closed today as a total fire ban is declared across the region. Extreme fire danger is forecast for Greater Sydney, while a high rating has been declared for the Illawarra and parts of the state's north. Police are calling for witnesses to a serious motorcycle crash in Western Australia yesterday. Air News' Kim Cartwright reports.
5: Police would like to hear from witnesses to a crash in WA's Mandurah area yesterday afternoon in which a motorcyclist was seriously injured. The 37-year-old was riding a Triumph motorcycle that collided with a blue Ram utility at the Mary Street-McClarty Road T-junction in Halls Head. The 72-year-old driver of the ute wasn't injured. Anyone with information or relevant video is asked to contact Crime Stoppers. Kim Cartwright, Air News.
1: South Australia police are searching for a man after another man was allegedly stabbed in the neck at Glenside last night. It happened at around 9:30. The perpetrator ran off and the victim was taken to hospital with injuries not considered to be life-threatening. The suspect, described as being of Caucasian appearance, aged in his early 20s, about 188 centimetres tall, with a slim build and short brown hair. Police are urging anyone who saw what happened to get in touch with them. This is Air National News.
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2: It's coming up to 6 minutes after three here on a very warm Saturday afternoon, and pretty much warm all around the place. And to see how warm it is, Weather Zone Tracker is saying 31.6 degrees at the moment, and yes, it feels all of that and more. Welcome to Saturday Drive Time here on Rose City FM 89.3. Pete in the chair once again for a Saturday afternoon of, I hope, a great music. Big thanks to Tim for another great program. And don't forget about Live and Local, celebrating 30 years of community radio on the Southern Downs. Next Sunday, the 13th of September, right here at the Rose City FM studio in Victoria Park, across from the hospital. And you can pick up your free tickets, so we've got some idea of what sort of numbers we're getting through the gate. And don't forget that four-letter word. 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Our feature group for this afternoon, and I went through all the pages upon pages upon pages of the different individuals and groups that I've featured on our feature artist segment, and couldn't find these anywhere. So I'll have another look, but I'm pretty certain this is the first time that we've featured Status Quo as our feature artist for this Saturday afternoon. And one of their bigger hits we're going to kick off with, and this is Whatever You Want.

First of our feature group tracks for this Saturday afternoon, Status Quo and Whatever You Want. Let's have a bit of the Commodores and Easy and J.R. Walker and the All Stars and How Sweet It Is to Be Loved By You.

0: Kim Wall there, You Keep Me Hanging On. Before that, Dexter's Midnight Runners and Come On Eileen. It's coming up to 28 minutes after 3 here on a Saturday afternoon. Time to hear from these good people.
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1: Just turning 3:30 here on a Saturday afternoon, and just in time for our feature group for this afternoon, Status Quo, and this is their track, Ain't Complaining.

Our second track for this Saturday afternoon from our feature group, Status Quo, and that was Ain't Complaining. And don't forget,

kicking off every half hour of the show, we'll have another one of those. Let's get back to some more other music and Nick Kershaw and Wouldn't It Be Good?

Just turned 17 minutes to 4 o'clock here on a Saturday afternoon. Don't forget about the Glengallen Homestead and Heritage Centre Spring Markets. And they're on tomorrow, the 6th of September, 8 a.m. to 1 p.m. at Glengallen Homestead and Heritage Centre out there on the New England Highway just past the 8 Mile. And of course, don't forget, tomorrow is Father's Day as well. Local market stalls to shop at. 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We love going to the Glengallen markets. It is with such a great location with the famous historical Glengallen homestead. 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And for any more information, morganparkraceway.com.au. And as I mentioned earlier, live and locals celebrating 30 years of community radio on the Southern Downs. And we'll have a full in-depth look at that a little bit later on. Time for some more music, and coming up now, let's have a Cut Sisters, I think that might be, or no, Swing Out Sisters and Breakout, and we'll follow that up with Split Ends and I Got You.

Uno, dos, one, two, tres, cuatro.

Sam the Sham are there, and the Pharaohs, and where am I? That one there, Bully. It's coming up to 6 minutes to 4 o'clock here on a Saturday afternoon. And don't forget, at the top of the hour, we've got the news. Then we'll have a quick look at what the weather's doing for the rest of today and tomorrow. Then we'll get into the second hour of the program with, of course, our feature group for this Saturday afternoon. And to take us a bit closer to the news, let's have a bit of Texas, and I Don't Want a Lover.

0: It's coming up to 1 minute to 4 o'clock here on a Saturday afternoon, and running till 5 p.m. today, and then tomorrow, Sunday, Father's Day, from 8 a.m. to 5 p.m. Once again, Father's Day garage sale. Go for a drive 38 kilometres west of Warwick to Thane, and you'll be looking for 15 Thane's Creek Road. Take Dad for a great weekend drive to Thane. Lots of items, various bric-a-brac, and everyone is welcome. And as I mentioned, if you're here, it's much of a bit late today, seeing it finishes at 5 p.m. But tomorrow, Sunday, the 6th of September, Father's Day, from 8 a.m. to 5 p.m. time for the news.
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2: Hello there, I'm Sean Bindley. Australian Federal Police victim identification specialists are arriving in Nepal 10 days after the flood disaster. Nelson Scott is in Kathmandu.
3: Relatives of Australians still missing following the Nepal flood disaster are providing DNA samples to help bring their loved ones home. AFP victim identification specialists will touch down here today to help bring closure to the families. A team of Australian drone experts landed in Kathmandu overnight and are now assisting with rescue efforts. In a positive development, two workers have been rescued alive after being trapped for 9 days in hydropower tunnels. Nepali authorities pulled the men out of the facility as bystanders cheered. Hundreds of other employees remain missing across plants in the country's north. Nelson Scott, Kathmandu.
2: A weapons analysis has concluded that a strike on a wedding celebration in southern Iran on Tuesday was likely the result of a direct hit by a US munition, rather than a ricochet from another target or an errant Iranian air defence missile. The death toll from the strike has risen to 5 after a 22-year-old woman died in hospital. Amongst the dead, a 4-year-old boy. US Vice President J.D. Vance says Washington is investigating but hasn't admitted responsibility. The Pentagon claims it never targets civilians. Nick Harper reports from Washington.
4: They certainly haven't said that this was a US munition that hit this wedding party. We heard from the US Vice President J.D. Vance on Thursday. He was speaking about the issue. He said that investigation was ongoing. He said that the US was investigating because obviously we care. He said we want to know what happened. As for the Pentagon, they have also said that investigation is ongoing, and they have reiterated that the US never targets civilians.
2: In air health news, more than half of all Australians believe those who lose someone to suicide aren't getting the support they need during the grieving process. Wesley Mission says with one death affecting up to 135 people, many are left carrying a profound, isolated sense of loss. Chief Executive Stu Cameron says it's important that those impacted are able to share their grief.
5: Grief can be a desperately lonely experience and often carried with a sense of shame, of guilt, of anger, all sorts of emotions. And those emotions are best expressed and shared in the company of others.
2: Three people are facing nearly 100 drug trafficking charges following two police operations in Brisbane South. A search warrant at a South Brisbane home led to the discovery of illicit drugs, cash and paraphernalia, with two women charged with a combined 82 offences. Meanwhile, a 36-year-old male driver is facing 12 charges after he was caught speeding with drugs in Sunnybank Hills. He's expected to front court on Monday. And Brisbane ferries have halted this morning as the city prepares for river fire. Georgia Kondak reports.
6: 24-hour strike action is now underway, with union workers suspending all services all day. The action coincides with the city's biggest event of the year, expected to attract thousands of people. Last year alone, more than 25,000 people used the CityCat services. The industrial action comes as pay negotiations between the Maritime Union and River City Ferries remains ongoing. Brisbane City Council are providing additional trains and buses to help transport people around the event. Georgia Kondek, Brisbane.
2: This is Air National News.
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0: And it's just turned 5 minutes after four. Welcome to the second hour of Saturday Drive Time here on Rose City FM 89.3. And having a look at that weather. Weather Zone Tracker is saying 30.8 degrees. Feels like 26.8 and sunny, which it certainly is. Tomorrow, Sunday, and get the sunscreen out again. Sunny, 13 up to 31 degrees. And yes, if you're going out to Morgan Park Raceway, you'll most probably need some sunscreen on and a hat as well. And as usual, we'll have a full in-depth look at what the weather's doing a little bit later on before I go home. But kicking off this second hour, our feature group for this Saturday, Status Quo, and this is Burning Bridges.

our feature group for this Saturday afternoon, Status Quo, and that was Burning Bridges. Let's get back to some more music now, and coming up straight away, let's have a bit of whoops, I think I might have made a mistake there before. I think I might have given the wrong tracks out. And this one is Swing Out Sister and Breakout.

extra bonus from our feature group today. That was Status Quo and Caroline. Before that, Split Ends and I Got You. It's just turned 22 minutes after four here on a Saturday afternoon, and coming up right now, let's have a bit of David Bowie and the Laughing Gnome.

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It's the gnome service, of course.

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It's moving on to 28 minutes to 5 here on a Saturday afternoon, and our feature group, Status Quo, and this is Down, Down.

Our feature group for this Saturday afternoon, Status Quo, and that was Down, Down. It's coming up to 24 minutes to 5 here on a Saturday afternoon. And Amen Corner, Bend Me, Shape Me, and Jimmy Jones and Good Timin'.

Manfred Mann there, and semi-detached suburban Mr. James. It's coming up to 16 minutes to 5 here on a Saturday afternoon. And Will, I haven't been able to locate that track that you wanted from Metallica, but I've found a couple of others, and I'll play one of them very, very shortly while I try and find the one that you want. But in the meantime, let's have a bit of Bugles and Video Killed the Radio Star.

Just turned 13 minutes to 5, and Will, I have found the track that you asked for, and I'm just trying to work out how I can get it from where I've found it into the playlist. But in the meantime, I've got another Metallica track for you, and this is from 1997, and this one is... The memory remains.

Will, that was Metallica and The Memory Remains. And before anybody starts ringing up, and my apologies, I got a funny feeling that I might have let the F word get through there a couple of times, and once again, my apologies if that was the case, and I was waiting to see if I heard it again, and I was going to put a pause to it because, one of the things that we don't like doing on any radio station is letting swear words, and especially bad swear words, get to air. And Will, as I said, I did find your other track, Metallica, Whiskey in the Jar, but until I play it privately, I'm not going to put it to air, just in case there is any swearing in it. So I'll keep that aside, and I'll have a listen to it during the week, and hopefully, if everything's all right, I'll be able to play it for you next weekend. It's just hitting 6 minutes to five here on a Saturday afternoon. And where are we up to now? Tipo and China in Your Hand.

That was Tipo and China in Your Hands. It's coming up to 1 minute to five here on a Saturday afternoon. And if you're not doing anything tomorrow and Sunday, the 6th of September, which is, of course, is Father's Day, and it's the first Sunday of the month, which means that the Warwick Board Games group will be meeting for their regular first Sunday of the month day down at the Girl Guides Hut, just down Wallace Street, a little bit down from the radio station, right near the Condamine River as well. And what else? Don't forget the garage sale out at Thane. And I've got a couple more requests coming up shortly. But to take us to the news, we're going to just play a little bit of this one first.

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1: Hello there, I'm Sean Bindley. Australian drone operators are beginning to scour the disaster zone in Nepal in the hope of finding survivors. 36 Australians remain unaccounted for after flash flooding devastated remote parts of the nation. Two people were rescued last night from a hydro power tunnel after being trapped for 10 days. Nelson Scott reports from Kathmandu.
2: They'll be pushing for the drones to be concentrated in the areas where missing Australians were last known to be, particularly at the immigration border complex and the last known location of the Himalayan Glacier Adventures Group, which was in the Rasua district, one of the worst hit.
1: The federal government says it's more engaged in building new homes than at any other time in the past half century. It comes as new data shows housing affordability has slumped to its lowest levels on record, with the median household only able to afford 12% of properties on the market last financial year. Assistant Minister for Productivity, Competition and Treasury, Andrew Lee, says the primary solution is to boost supply.
3: We're engaging on modular construction, thinking about how we can get more homes built affordably through factories. And we're working to ensure that land release is supported. We're pushing on all of these levers. Building homes takes time. And after that decade-long pause under the former coalition government, there's a lot of catching up to be done.
1: Anti-sexual violence campaigners say they're hopeful of meaningful change after a roundtable discussion with school and government leaders in Sydney. The New South Wales government held a three-hour meeting yesterday with education sector experts to address the spread of sexual violence and misogyny amongst young people. Advocates say participants strongly agreed more on the need to work more closely with schools. Hazard reduction burns planned for Greater Sydney this weekend have been cancelled due to the total fire ban. The city facing extreme fire danger today with high temperatures and strong winds to mark the start of spring. New South Wales Rural Fire Service spokesperson Ben Shepherd says there are ways you can prepare for the conditions even during a fire ban.
4: It doesn't also mean that the residents still can't do odds and ends around their home today. Many free and easy things about clearing overhanging branches, clearing gutters, but most importantly, having a discussion around what you'll do if threatened by fire, not just today, but for the coming weeks and months of this fire season.
1: And detectives are investigating the circumstances surrounding the death of a man in a northern Victorian car park. Officers responded to reports a man had been assaulted in Meriam, where they found two men injured and unresponsive. Despite performing CPR, one couldn't be revived. The other was hospitalised in a serious condition. And massive military jets have taken flight over Brisbane to launch tonight's river fire spectacle. Viewers able to watch them flying over the river and the CBD this afternoon before the fireworks light up the sky from 7 this evening. Flight Officer Chris says it's a special occasion for the Air Force and for Brisbane locals.
5: I think a lot of people love to see this because obviously you can't get too close to some of the bases, and then for us to get into the city and see it from that perspective. We do a lot of low-level training and practice out in the ranges and that, but we never get to sort of do this sort of training in the urban environment. So it's something different, which is why it takes hours and hours of planning and practice.
1: This is Air National News. In AFL this afternoon, at half-time, the Sydney Swans leading the Brisbane Lions by 30 points, 68-38. Tonight, it's a do-or-die clash between the Western Bulldogs and the Adelaide Crows at the Adelaide Oval. The Crows' defensive coach, Jack Hompsch, says the Bulldogs are formidable opponents. The loser will bow out for the rest of the season.
6: The Doggies have been really strong the last month or two, though, as well, and they get numbers back and they really support their defence, and they've been quite hard to score against too. So we're under no illusions in that space that we can't just rely on Stilfy and Tex and whatnot having a really big game in themselves. It is going to be a battle.
1: And Geelong have put an end to the Blues season, defeating Carlton by 33 points in front of a packed MCG last night. For the Cats, they continue their march deep into September action. Patrick Dangerfield was the star of the night in front of goal, booting five majors. And star midfielder Harley Reid has joined the honour roll of West Coast Eagles champions after he was crowned the 2026 John Worsfold medalist. The 21-year-old polled 260 votes across 23 matches, finishing clear of the runner-up Jake Waterman. In the NRL, the Warriors play host to the Sea Eagles today, and it's a tight one in Auckland. After 62 minutes, the team's locked 24-all. Later, the Cowboys take on the Raiders, and the Sharks take on the Storm at home. Australian Independent Radio News.
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10: And it's coming up to 7 minutes after five. Welcome to the third and final hour of the program for this Saturday afternoon. And kicking off, of course, with our feature group, Status Quo, and this is In the Army Now.

Now, a feature group, a Status Quo and In the Army Now, and I've been talking to a couple of people, and they've told me that Metallica and Whiskey in the Jar is an all right track to play, and I'm not sure, because whenever I try to do this sort of thing, something always seems to go wrong. So I'll hit this button and we'll see what happens. Will rang up before and asked if I could play this track. So here we go. We're going to hit the play button and we'll go from there.

No, still no sound, so we might have to go some other way and see what happens. So we might play this one.

And that was The Kooks and Nave. It's just about turned 14 minutes after 5 here on a Saturday afternoon. And I'm busy trying to get another track organised. And in the meantime, let's have a bit of Cast and Flying. You've got

Just turned 20 minutes after 5 here on a Saturday afternoon, and Bruce rang up just before, and he requested a song, and we're not 100% certain of which Shannon Null song it was. And in the studio here, we've got a few Shannon Null tracks, so I've pulled two of them out, and not sure if these are going to be the right ones or not, but I hope they do, Bruce. And yes, as we were talking about, sort of, a lot of us haven't got our dads with us anymore, and with Father's Day tomorrow, it brings back some memories, good and bad. My father passed away in the year 2000, so he's been gone 26 years this year. And yes, it gets a little bit easier as the years progress, and but you always think of those that you love on them special days, and Father's Day being one of them. So for you, Bruce, and before I get into that, Will, I've made a note of that track that you wanted, and seeing I had a bit of trouble playing it the way I had it, and I couldn't find it in the studio library, so that normally means that it's a personal track of one of our presenters, and but I've put it in our book that we've got up here with tracks that we need to get into the library, because we've had them requested, and some presenters haven't been able to play them. But as I said, getting back to Bruce, two Shannon Null tracks for the price of one. Hope you enjoy both of these. First up, Lonely, and we'll follow that up with A New Beginning.

0: Yes. I hope everyone enjoyed them couple of tracks from Shannon Null, especially Bruce. Time to hear from these good people.
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Coming up to 26 minutes to 6 here on a Saturday afternoon, and the last of our feature group tracks for this afternoon. And of course, our feature group has been a status quo, and this track is Margarita Time.

the last of our feature artist tracks for this Saturday afternoon, and that was Status Quo and Margarita Time. Coming up now, let's have a bit of Dodgy and Good Enough.

Special treat in store for all the listeners tonight, Saturday Night Country, and Donna's in the chair and she's in the other studio getting herself organised, and as a bit of an interlude to a Saturday Night Country, Lorna rang up, and as we know, Lorna is one of my regular listeners and a huge Shania Twain fan. And for you, Lorna, Shania Twain and All Fired Up. Hope you enjoy it.

Hope you enjoyed that one. Lorna Shania Twain and All Fired Up. What is the time? It's just gone 14 minutes to 6 here on a Saturday afternoon. And for everyone out there, next Sunday, the place to be is the Rose City FM studio up here in Victoria Park opposite the hospital, because we're celebrating 3 decades of local voices, local music and community spirit. 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So next Sunday, the 13th of September, up here in Victoria Park. Hope everyone can come in for even a little bit of time. We're going to have a whole heap of live music as well as other stuff happening during the day. Let's have some more music now, and this is James and Sit Down.

just gone 3 minutes to six here on a Saturday afternoon. And, of course, sort of that's just about it for Saturday drive time here on Rose City FM 89.3. And don't forget, the super trucks are out at Morgan Park still tomorrow. And from all reports, a great weekend is being had. Everything being equal, I'm heading out there tomorrow with a few people to check it out. And then Sunday of next week, of course, the place to be is the Rose City FM studio up here in Victoria Park, across from the hospital, for our live and local celebrating 30 years of community radio on the Southern Downs. And haven't really got anything more to speak about, so we'll go out with a little bit of music. Don't forget, after six, a special night of Saturday Night Country, Donna in the Chair. Till next time, thanks for listening, and thanks for all the phone calls.

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3: Hello there, I'm Sean Bindley. Australian drone operators will begin scouring the disaster zone in Nepal in the hope of finding more survivors. 36 Australians remain unaccounted for after flash flooding devastated remote parts of the nation. Two people were rescued last night from a hydropower tunnel after being trapped for 10 days. Nelson Scott is in Kathmandu. He says Nepali officials are deciding where to best deploy Australian resources.
4: They'll be pushing for the drones to be concentrated in the areas where missing Australians were last known to be, particularly at the immigration border complex and the last known location of the Himalayan Glacier Adventures Group, which was in the Rasua district, one of the worst hit.
3: The federal government insists it's taking action to address housing affordability, which has fallen to its lowest level in Australia. New data shows households earning $125,000 are only able to afford 12% of homes sold in the country. Three consecutive rate increases are being blamed for the fall in affordability. Senior Labor Minister Chris Bowen says the government understands how difficult it is for young people to get into the market.
5: That's why we're acting. That's why we're making big, controversial changes to the tax treatment of housing to try and give young people in particular, all first-time buyers, but young people in particular, a shot. You can't get a shot if house prices continue to go up by 400%.
3: Meanwhile, the Energy Minister is welcoming new figures showing more electric vehicles were sold last month than petrol cars. More than 27,000 new EVs were sold in August, compared to just under 26,000 petrol cars and 18,000 diesel. Mr. Bowen says Australians have more choices because of changes the government introduced.
5: The new vehicle efficiency standards that were brought into place by the Albanese government are requiring car companies to send us better, cheaper to run cars for the first time. We were the only country, major country outside Russia without these standards. The Albanese government fixed it.
3: A coalition senator is defending Nationals leader Matt Canavan over comments he made claiming school curriculums are anti-boy. Senator Canavan claims that respectful relationship programs are pushing an anti-boy ideology. The Liberal senator, Paul Scar, says the criticism of his comments is misguided.
6: If people hear everything he said, he made a number of really important points. And one of the points he made is that there is a huge shortage of male primary school teachers.
3: The bushfire season has arrived in Australia, with crews battling blazes in Queensland and New South Wales. One out-of-control fire is burning near the Warrego Highway west of Brisbane, with water bombing ongoing, another keeping crews busy on the New South Wales central coast at Calga. Rural Fire Service spokesperson Ben Shepherd says conditions will ease into the evening.
7: But as you just mentioned, we should see conditions ease a little bit into this evening with more favourable moderate fire conditions.
3: And the wild weather will continue in Sydney with severe storm warnings issued, strong westerly winds delaying flights at the city's airport, which will have a knock-on effect for domestic travellers across the country, regardless of if their flight is to or from Sydney. The Northern Territory coroner has found ambulance delays contributed to the deaths of two patients earlier this year. A man and woman in their 80s spent about 4 and 6 hours waiting for an ambulance. Both later died in hospital. St John says patients in the territory can expect continued delays due to the service being under-resourced. This is Air National News.
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And that was Charlie Boyter with Winter Winds. That one doesn't need any introduction. If you have just tuned in, you're listening to Rose City FM 89.3. I'm Donna Coleman, filling in for our Ray until 9 o'clock. Currently outside the studio, it is 25.7 degrees. Time is 6:09, and yes, it is Saturday, the 5th of September. I think I've got that all right now. Oh, for the rest of the week, let's see what we've got here. Tomorrow, looking for, 31 degrees, an overnight low of 11. Monday, 6 to 26. Tuesday is 9 to 23. It's not too bad. Wednesday, 7 to 25. Thursday, oh my goodness, it's dropped right down again to 21 degrees. And Friday is about the same, 22 degrees. You're up to date now with the weather on Rose City FM. Great lineup of music for you. You Never Can Tell with Aaron Neville. Designated Drinker and These Arms with Dwight Yoakam, and Alan Jackson is the Designated Drinker.

I'm going to do this song I picked especially for today for this crowd. I think it'll y'all can really identify with this subject matter of this particular tune, and I'm going to have some help on it. But,

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Ladies and gentlemen, you don't even need to say the name. King George Strait.

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Still great music to come your way. I've got a bit of a, I don't know what you'd say, a frog maybe in my throat. 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I can handle that. Rednecks, White Sox and Blue Ribbon Beer. What else have we got here? Coward of the County and Almost. Anytime. I think that's what it's called. I didn't bring my glasses, the ones I did computer with. Never mind.

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It is 21 minutes to 7 o'clock and you are listening to Rose City FM. Tomorrow is going to be another hot day, 31 degrees with an overnight low of 13. And currently outside the studio, it's 22.8 degrees. Continue on with the music. Jukebox in my mind. A pair of golden wings with Amos Morris and Copperhead Road with Steve Earle. I think you might like this one too because of the drums in it, James. So, yeah, enjoy.

what a brilliant song. Save the Last Dance for Me. Oh, just wait a minute, Daniel. I'm just not ready yet. Save the Last Dance for Me with Daniel O'Donnell. Sunday morning coming down and all my exes live in Texas. Now you can start.

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And I stood beside that Sunday school. I listened to the songs they were singing.

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George Strait, very well done. Time now is 4 minutes after seven. You know, I'm supposed to do something at seven. Oh, yes. No, I don't. That one is at 7:30. We're doing okay. We're on time with everything. Caught up now. I like this funny version of, well, Lights on the Hill isn't funny, but the selection team do the weird mob as well. So I rather like that. And it's true. It's just what happens here in Australia. Wild Side of Life, Hank Thompson, Lights on the Hill with the selection team, and Blue Kentucky Girl, Emmylou Harris.

0: beautiful song. 15 minutes after 7, and you are listening to Saturday Night Country. I'm Donna Coleman, keeping you company and filling in for our Ray. He's attending a wedding at the moment. So, yeah, good on you, Ray. I just hope you've got some air conditioning because it's been fairly hot today. Still 24 degrees outside the studio after we have this short break. Let Your Love Flow with the Bellamy Brothers. Let's hear it for the working man. And as I said, the Oslo Waltz for James.
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Oh, what a great dance song tune that is. I bet you were dancing around too, James. Have to get you one of those pretty looking brooms and you can turn it upside down and put a face on it and waltz around the kitchen. It sounds a bit harsh, doesn't it? Ace of Hearts, Alan Jackson. Two More Bottles of Wine with Emmylou Harris. And Good Old Boys, Waylon Jennings. I'm sending that one out to Rhonda. I hope you enjoy that, Rhonda.

Beautiful song, Amy Lou. Very beautiful. 20 minutes to 8. Time's gone quickly. Oh, just hang on, mate. I'll get to you in a minute. I've got a couple of hurus I've got to talk to about. Now, who am I sending these out to? Oh, dear. I've sent that one out for Rhonda. It's always lovely talking to you, Rhonda, and I'll catch up with you tomorrow, sweetie, when I'm down at the Country Music Club. And don't forget, folks, I will be back at 9 o'clock in the morning to do it all over again. Let Us Have No Arms, Ernest Tubb and Friends. Wellness Notches from A Lonely Room, She Wore Red Dresses. That one's going out to Shawnee and for Aussie. It Won't Hurt, Dwight Yoakam. So we're having a double play there. Enjoy, guys.

0: Well, he is one hell of a guitarist, isn't he? Absolutely fantastic. Oh, Lonesome Me with Johnny Cash. And going out to Ken is Hank Snow with I'm Moving On. And Leanne Rhymes with Love, Six Blues. And that's all happening after we have this short break.
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about him and hung around the cabaret until the doors were locked. And then one day on the hit parade,

I think they may have enjoyed making that record. And it sounded like they were having fun. 12 minutes past the hour of 8 o'clock. You're listening to Saturday Night Country. I'm Donna Coleman, filling in for Ray. And tomorrow we are looking for a top of 31 with an overnight low of 13. Currently outside the studio, it is at 20 degrees. We'll continue on with our music. In My Next Life, Dan Farmer. Don't Make My Brown Eyes Blue with Crystal Gayle. And The Gambler with Kenny Rogers.

on a warm summer's evening, on a train bound for nowhere, I met up with a gambler. We were both too tired to sleep, so we took turns of staring out the window at the darkness till boredom overtook us. And he began to speak. He said, "Son, I've made a life

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Oh, I wish we could sing Hank songs all night, but we don't have time to do them all. I've had the pleasure of playing in 41 countries around the world, ladies and gentlemen, and I've never been anywhere yet, no matter what language they spoke, if somebody didn't know this next song of Hank Williams. 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

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Do y'all know what the first song he ever put out was? Goes like this.

You're listening to Rose City FM 89.3, 29 minutes past the hour of 8 o'clock. And after we have this short break, Brayden, I can't find that song, sweetie. I haven't got it, because we bring all our own music in, so I can't find it in my computer. I looked in the studio computer. No, so I'll just play you one of Alan Jackson's. And thank you for listening, and thank you for calling. Very brave. Yes, after we have this break, we'll have Country Bumpkin, Cal Smith, Too Many Rivers with Tina Travis, and The One You Slip Around With, Mary Duff, and Sally Was a Good Old Girl with Waylon Jennings.

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Oh, yes, the ever-popular Waylon Jennings. It is 21 minutes to 9 o'clock, so we have 21 minutes left together. I will be back tomorrow morning from 9 until 12 midday with Sunday Country, and Tuesday night, 6 until 9, and that's Tuesday Night Country. And thank you to all the people that have phoned in. We had some new ones tonight. We have Ben and Braden phone up. So, yeah, thank you guys for listening. You might like some of our other tomorrow morning or Tuesday night. How Long with the Eagles, Cottage in the Country. And then we're going to play for Ben, 9 to 5 with Dolly Parton. Gee, wasn't that a bit of a shock? And she kept it so quiet, just saying that she had a few health problems and she'd be back. Never mind. Ace of Hearts, Roden, that's Alan Jackson. That's the best I can do for you, sweetie, because I don't have itty-bitty. Enjoy, guys.

Oh, yes. Very well done, Alan Jackson. And a big shout out too to Ray Jones. I always like your text that you send in to Scott. And Scott will be taking you through from 9 till 12 midnight with all sorts of different Australian songs. He said a lot of the independent singers, but he always does an excellent show. So stay tuned, please, to hear some great music from Scott, 9 to midnight. So going out to Ray, I just found that song I wanted to play for you and I found it again. Honky Tonk Blues with Hank Williams Jr. It's really quite a good song. And then, of course, we have a dance program, one for one of our regular listeners, James. And I think we'll have a bridge that you won't burn. So, as always, from me to your house, stay safe, travel safe, and if you see someone without a smile, give them one of yours. And I will be back at 9 o'clock in the morning. So until then, hooray.

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0: Oh, yeah, from The Voice Australia 2026. That was the Wave Raiders with Don't Want to Be Late.
1: Hey, we're Mac the Knife from Sydney, and this is our brand new single, Take Me to the Meeting. It's a song about ignoring red flags when you're desperate to feel love. Hope you enjoy.

the ship of summer, we just keep on trying. Everybody's hurting and everybody's tired. 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Everybody's hurting, everybody's tired. Everybody's got the ship of summer, we just keep on trying. Everybody's

Yeah, that's Ruby Jones with Bad Ideas. Anna Smirk, with Garden Variety Grief was before that one. All right, next we've got Blend 11 with Tomorrow Yesterday and the Cauliflowers with their new one, Don't Mean It.

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1: That's affirmative.

Oh, yeah, that's my good friends, the Binary Boy, with their massive hit Secret Lovers. Before that, we had Guernsey with Owl, and then Allura with Camera Shy. All right, now we've got the Crystal Set with Critical Mass, and then Shorehaven with Oh Baby.

G'day, we're Street Legal, a five-piece indie rock band from Ghana country in Adelaide, and you're listening to our brand new single, The Barassi Line, on Rose City FM.

Oh, yeah, that's Lunar Ruins with Bent. Before that, we had Audio Rain with Forgotten You. Next, we have Ipswich. From Ipswich, they got The Disdained with Promise. Then we have Wiz with Stay Tonight. And Rose Carlito Band with Line 'Em Up.

Yeah, from the sunny coast, that was Wave Raiders with My Way. Up next, we have Small Ways. They're from Sydney with their new single, Same. Then Tickets to Space with Uncovered, and the Grogans with Reasons.

Georgie Winchester, and you're listening to 89.3 Rose City FM in Southern. Queensland. Here's the first single off my new album called Crying in Private.

Hello, this is Max Arora from the band Max Arora and the Southern Lights from Nam, Melbourne. Our newest track, How I Know It's Right, is out now. It's all about learning from messy breakups towards wholesome new beginnings. 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
1: Yeah, from the Australian Idol, The Voice Australia 2026. That's Renee Nakari with her hit single, Obsessive.
2: Hi, this is Bambi from O'Daisy, and you're listening to our new single, Just Say. I wanna-

Yeah, from Brisbane, that's Full Flower Moon Band with Smoking. The one before that, we had Penny Parker with Curse. Now, here's Project Beck, B-E-X-X. It's called Look At Me. We had Bally Perry with You Know You Kind of Like It.

Well, that's Solar Noir with Fantastic. We have Supermassive with Get Me Out of My Head next, and Postcards from Pluto with their new single, Chocolate.

Hey, I'm Tian. My new track, Liar, just dropped, and it's about catching a friend red-handed in a lie. Something that I hope that doesn't resonate with you, but I'm sure you've been there.

Yeah, that's the new one for Penny Parker called God Save the Nurse. Before that, we had the Zach Cross Band with one of my personal favourites of theirs, Who Am I? And then we had Jolie with her new one, I Want You. Next, we have Luna Runes with this called Blunt.

0: McElroy. That was Things We Build. But it's called, the song was called Daddy's Gone Disco. Before that, we had Dion Palumbo with Whatever and Are We Dreaming with Distant Scattered Skies. And of course, we had Luna Reigns with Blunt. Thanks so much for listening to Saturday Night with Scott. We'll be back tonight, Sunday, 9 p.m. for 3 hours of Australian music. And kicking off with In Excess. We'll see you then. Good night.
1: Prices continue to go up by 400%.
2: Meanwhile, the Energy Minister is welcoming new figures showing more electric vehicles were sold last month than petrol cars. More than 27,000 new EVs were sold in August, compared to just under 26,000 petrol cars and 18,000 diesel. Mr. Bowen says Australians have more choices because of changes the government introduced.
1: The new vehicle efficiency standards that were brought into place by the Albanese government are requiring car companies to send us better, cheaper to run cars for the first time. We were the only country, major country outside Russia, without these standards. The Albanese government fixed it.
2: A coalition senator is defending Nationals leader Matt Canavan over comments he made, claiming school curriculums are anti-boy. Senator Canavan claims that respectful relationship programs are pushing an anti-boy ideology. The Liberal senator, Paul Scar, says the criticism of his comments is misguided.
3: If people hear everything he said, he made a number of really important points. And one of the points he made is that there is a huge shortage of male primary school teachers.
2: The bushfire season has arrived in Australia, with crews battling blazes in Queensland and New South Wales. One out-of-control fire is burning near the Warrego Highway west of Brisbane, with water bombing ongoing, another keeping crews busy on the New South Wales central coast. At Calga. Rural Fire Service spokesperson Ben Shepherd says conditions will ease into the evening.
4: But as you just mentioned, we should see conditions ease a little bit into this evening with more favourable, moderate fire conditions.
2: And the wild weather will continue in Sydney with severe storm warnings issued, strong westerly winds delaying flights at the city's airport, which will have a knock-on effect for domestic travellers across the country, regardless of if their flight is to or from Sydney. The Northern Territory coroner has found ambulance delays contributed to the deaths of two patients earlier this year. A man and woman in their 80s spent about 4 and 6 hours waiting for an ambulance. Both later died in hospital. St John says patients in the territory can expect continued delays due to the service being under-resourced. This is Air National News. In AFL news, Alistair Clarkson has spoken out for the first time following his sudden North Melbourne sacking. Isabella Staskowski has the latest.
5: This sacking really did come as a shock to both fans and those in the industry. And now Alistair Clarkson has spoken out, speaking with Nine newspapers. This is just some of what he has said. To sit there and say one man has lost his marbles in terms of the modern game, wow. We're just shocked and we just thought we were owed a little bit of respect in being informed and warned. Instead, they chose to dance on my grave like this. The club has said that he's failed to keep up with the modern game and that this has led to confusion and a lack of cohesion in the players. So some very strong language from the former coach in response to that there. A number of commentators have said that the details around this are just cruel.
2: In tennis, it was a doubles match that took centre stage on day 6 at the US Open. Air Sports' Paul Walsh takes a look.
6: Australia's Mia Joynt has recorded a unique double of defeating Serena Williams in her most recent Grand Slam singles appearance at Wimbledon this year, and now repeated the dose in the 44-year-old's return to Grand Slam doubles with Sister Venus by teaming up with Heo Ching Chan from Chinese Taipei to again defeat Williams 6-3, 6-7, 7-6 in front of a packed Arthur Ashe Stadium. Although defeated, the Williams sisters at times showed flashes of brilliance, belying their ages of 44 and 46 respectively.
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It's not one of my favorite songs. It's a pretty song, don't get me wrong. 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It just isn't there anymore.

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0: Great news, Warwick. 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

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Juliet says, hey, it's Romeo. He nearly gave me a heart attack.

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And I dream your dream for you, and now your dream is real.

0: People hear everything he said. He made a number of really important points. And one of the points he made is that there is a huge shortage of male primary school teachers.
1: The bushfire season has arrived in Australia, with crews battling blazes in Queensland and New South Wales. One out-of-control fire is burning near the Warrego Highway west of Brisbane, with water bombing ongoing, another keeping crews busy on the New South Wales central coast at Calga. Rural Fire Service spokesperson Ben Shepherd says conditions will ease into the evening.
2: But as you just mentioned, we should see conditions ease a little bit into this evening with more favourable, moderate fire conditions.
1: And the wild weather will continue in Sydney with severe storm warnings issued, strong westerly winds delaying flights at the city's airport, which will have a knock-on effect for domestic travellers across the country, regardless of if their flight is to or from Sydney. The Northern Territory coroner has found ambulance delays contributed to the deaths of two patients earlier this year. A man and woman in their 80s spent about 4 and 6 hours waiting for an ambulance. Both later died in hospital. St John says patients in the territory can expect continued delays due to the service being under-resourced. This is Air National News. In AFL news, Alistair Clarkson has spoken out for the first time following his sudden North Melbourne sacking. Isabella Staskowski has the latest.
3: This sacking really did come as a shock to both fans and those in the industry. And now Alistair Clarkson has spoken out, speaking with Nine newspapers. This is just some of what he has said. To sit there and say one man has lost his marbles in terms of the modern game, wow. We're just shocked and we just thought we were owed a little bit of respect in being informed and warned. Instead, they chose to dance on my grave like this. The club has said that he's failed to keep up with the modern game and that this has led to confusion and a lack of cohesion in the players. So some very strong language from the former coach in response to that there. A number of commentators have said that the details around this are just cruel.
1: In tennis, it was a doubles match that took centre stage on day 6 at the US Open. Air Sport's Paul Walsh takes a look.
4: Australia's Mia Joynt has recorded a unique double of defeating Serena Williams in her most recent Grand Slam singles appearance at Wimbledon this year, and now repeated the dose in the 44-year-old's return to Grand Slam doubles with Sister Venus by teaming up with Heo Ching Chan from Chinese Taipei to again defeat Williams 6-3, 6-7, 7-6 in front of a packed Arthur Ashe Stadium. Although defeated, the Williams sisters at times showed flashes of brilliance, belying their ages of 44 and 46 respectively.
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I was walking home from school on a cold winter day. 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

If a picture paints a thousand words, then why can't I paint you? The words will never show the you I've come to know. And if a face could launch a thousand ships, then where am I to go? There's no one home but you. You're all that's left me to. And when, my love, for life is running dry, you come and pour yourself on me. If a man could be two places at one time, well, I'd be with you tomorrow and today beside you all the way. If the world should stop revolving, spinning slowly down to die, I'd spend the end with you. And when the world was through, then one by one, the stars would all go out. Then you and I

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Never get tired of putting me down, and I never know when I come around what I'm gonna find.

0: Morning, everyone, and welcome to the Brekkie Show, the Sunday Brekkie Show, that is. Little Russ here in the hot seat, going to take care of things. Share Brekkie with you your way to the Randall 9 this morning. Don't forget, 8 o'clock, we do have a name change. Josh comes up, and it's the DJ Brekkie Show. It is Father's Day, so a happy Father's Day to all of our dads, granddads, stepdads, stepgranddads, our dads in law, our stepdads in law, and the ones who are going to have a really exciting year ahead of them and years to come. Our dads to be. Now, you know my opinion on Father's Day and Mother's Day. It's the same. They should be celebrated 365 days of the year because they're so special. Anyway, that's the way things are. So it's going to be a bit of a father-themed show this morning. Hope you can sit back and enjoy it. Enjoy the best mix of sounds right here on the Downs. But we've got to do one of these to start the show off.
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0: And the forecast for us today here in Warwick and the Granite Belt areas is mostly sunny. Chance of a smoke haze in the far east this morning. Slight chance of shower over the Granite Belt early in the morning only. Near zero chance of rain elsewhere. Winds today will initially be northwesterly, 15 to 20 kilometres an hour. They're going to shift south-southwesterly, 20 to 35 kilometres an hour in the late morning and early afternoon. Around the ridges today, Brisbane's going to be going for a sunny one on 34. Actually, I think everyone's going to be a sunny one except for one place. Toowoomba sunny on 30, 29 and sunny for Gundawindi. Stanthorpe sunny on 26, 31 and sunny for the Sunny Coast and for the Goldie. Lismore sunny on 32 and Glen Innes, they're having a windy day with 22. That's 22 degrees for Glen Innes. Currently at the Hermitage, it's 17 degrees. It feels like it's 15 degrees out there though. 62% humidity. They've got a northwesterly coming through between 9 and 14 kilometres an hour, and the pressure's sitting at 1,017. Outside the studio here in Vic Park, we've got sitting on 16 degrees. There's a north-northwesterly outside between 2 and 3 kilometres an hour, 73% humidity, and the pressure's sitting at 1,020. The week-long outlook, we're looking at sunny one today. 31 will be a hot high. Drops off by 5 degrees for tomorrow. 8 to 26 and sunny for Monday. Tuesday, 7 to 23 with a clearing shower. I'm confused. Don't you need to normally have showers before you can have a clearing shower? Oh well. Mostly sunny for Wednesday, 7 to 24. Mostly sunny for Thursday, 8 to 22. Friday, we're looking at 7 to 21 with mostly sunny conditions and a fine start to next weekend at this stage. 7 to 23 with mostly sunny conditions. As we're speaking, it is spot on 16 in Stanthorpe. We're on 17 here in Warwick. Kingaroy's on 17 degrees. 19 in Dalby. Toowoomba's on 19. And down the hill in Gatton, they're on 15 degrees. You're up to date with the weather.
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John Denver there. Welcome to my morning and our Georgie Parker. Here comes the sun, and a little bit earlier we heard from Daniel O'Donnell. Beautiful Sunday. Tune to the Sunday Brekkie Show. Good morning, everyone. Thanks for joining me for Brekkie on this special Sunday morning being Father's Day.

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he fought to keep up face. 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

0: Jam. Give This Hug to Daddy. Beautiful song, isn't it? Kenny Rogers before that with Daytime Friends and the Beach Boys. Yeah, Daddy took the T-Bird away with Fun, Fun, Fun. It's 6:30 here in Forestley Bay. Good morning, everyone.
1: We'll make it sweet. We'll make it short. Now here for you is the weather report.
0: I know what I like to do with Prime 100. The forecast for us today is going to be mostly sunny. One, a chance of a smoke haze in the far east this morning. Slight chance of shower over the Granite Belt in the early morning. Near zero chance of rain elsewhere. Winds today will be interesting. West northwesterly, 15 to 20 kilometres an hour. They're going to shift south-southwesterly, 25 to 35 in the later morning. It's currently 18 degrees at the Hermitage. It feels like it's 16 out there, though. 57% humidity. And they've got a northwesterly out there between 6 and 11 kilometres an hour, and the pressure sitting at 1,017. Outside the studio here in Vic Park, we're up to 16 degrees. There's a west-northwesterly outside coming through around 1 kilometre an hour, 73% humidity, and the pressure sitting at 1,020. We're looking at a sunny one today. 31 will be a hot high, much better tomorrow, though.
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0: I do not know where that voice is coming from, but it's starting to annoy me this morning. Now we're looking at a mostly sunny one tomorrow for Friday, Monday being 26 degrees. That's around 5 degrees cooler, isn't it? You're up to date with the weather, and I'll go and track down that voice somewhere, I hope.

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Kedron Taylor there, the old Holden Waltz. Carl Perkins, so oh, he's Daddy Sang Bass. And Wayne Newton, Daddy Don't You Walk So Fast. Tune to the Sonny Brekkie Show, the Father's Day special. Good morning, everyone. Thanks for joining me.

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1: Do do yo do. Good night, sweetheart. Well, it's time to go. Do do yo do. Good night, sweetheart. Well, it's time to go. Do do do do. I hate to leave you, but I really must say, good night, sweetheart. Good night. Well, it's 3 o'clock in the morning. Baby, I just can't treat you right. Well, I hate to leave you, baby. I don't mean maybe, because I love you so. Bo-do-dee-o, do-dee-o, do-dee-o, do. Good night, sweetheart. Well, it's time to go.
2: Yeah, that's Ted, Steve and Tom. Ted Danson, Steve Guttenberg and Tom Selleck. With Goodnight Sweetheart from Three Men and a Baby. And of course, Peter McCann kicked us off with Do You Want to Make Love? To get us through the top of the hour and the next air, national news and sport, Brian Adams, Everything I Do for You, but here's Madonna with American Pie.

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1: Hello, I'm Sarah Warmby. A Sydney-bound Qantas flight has been forced to make an emergency landing after experiencing a suspected engine issue shortly after takeoff from Queenstown in New Zealand. Vision shows what appears to be flames coming from the engine. One News reporter Jared Tullock is in New Zealand.
2: Yeah, well, we were filming close to the airport when this incident happened and the plane was taking off. And when we heard a loud bang and then a burst of flames coming out of the left engine of the Boeing 737. A lot of people around Queenstown too also posting footage as well. A passenger on board the flight too also sending through footage of those flames from their engine too. Now, emergency was declared with the flight that was bound for Sydney initially having to be diverted to Christchurch about 350 kilometres north of Queenstown, where it landed safely around 5 p.m. New Zealand time. Now, Qantas hasn't confirmed exactly what the cause of the incident is, other than to say there was a suspected issue with the engine. It says it acknowledges the distress for passengers and is supporting them.
1: Authorities in Nepal say they've rescued another two people more than 10 days after flash floods on the border with Tibet. The BBC's Lee Milner reports.
3: A day after two Nepalese hydropower workers were pulled alive from a tunnel, rescuers have brought a Chinese worker to safety from another site. An army spokesman says the man was found in the Trishuli hydropower project this morning. Separately, police say a woman has been rescued from the fourth floor of a house badly damaged by flooding in Bhatrawati. More than 1,300 people are now known to have died in the floods, while around 5,000 remain missing.
1: Still overseas, and the US military says it has struck three Iranian oil tankers in the Gulf, destroying two and disabling the other. Iran earlier targeted two US Navy ships. The military says no US personnel were hurt. Meanwhile, Australia's fuel stocks continue to remain higher than when the Iran war broke out. There are 41 days worth of petrol and 33 days worth of diesel. 3.5 billion litres of fuel is locked in to be delivered over the next 4 weeks. Two primary-aged children have been taken to hospital after they were flung from a jumping castle southwest of Melbourne yesterday. Sean Bindley has the details.
4: It's understood an abrupt gust of wind caused the inflatable to fly into the air, causing the pair to fall 10 metres to the ground at Mount Dunee just before 11 a.m. Both were taken to hospital in a stable condition with upper body injuries. Several other children who were on the jumping castle at the time of the incident escaped injury. Sean Bindley, Air News.
1: Meantime, there's been a similar incident involving a jumping castle at Banksia in Sydney South. A boy and a girl were treated for head injuries, while an infant was also hospitalised with minor injuries. And rugby league legend Roy Simmons has raised more than $170,000 for dementia research as part of his fifth annual fundraising walk. According to the ABC, the 67-year-old walked more than 300 kilometres from Gilgandra to Cowra in the New South Wales Central West to raise money for dementia research. Simmons was diagnosed with early onset Alzheimer's disease 5 years ago. This is Air National News. Sydney have secured a home preliminary final after surging to a 53-point victory over Brisbane, 21-15-141 to 13-10-88. Logan McDonald kicked 6 goals, while Charlie Curnow and Tom Papley 5 majors each. Sydney's Jake Lloyd says it's an unbelievable feeling.
5: These are such big games. We earned this spot throughout the season to get a home qualifying final. And, inside those four walls, we've had belief, these last 2 weeks. And I think

0: think the coach has done a really good job in setting up a system that doesn't matter who's out there. If we stick to that and play our roles, and we're capable of anything.
1: The Crows beat the Bulldogs 90-68 in their elimination final. In the AFLW, wins to the Lions, Suns, Kangaroos and Bulldogs. To NRL, the Warriors beat the Sea Eagles by a single point, 31-30, in a thriller in Auckland. New Zealand coach Adam Webster says it was a good result, but there's work to be done.
2: I'm not stupid. Like, I know we've got to clean some stuff up, but I know what sort of week we're going to have this week. I know how much better we're going to be for the run. I know we're going to build some real confidence from it. We're in a good spot.
1: The Storm defeated the Sharks 24-20. The Raiders too good for the Cowboys 50-30. And at the FIBA Women's Basketball World Cup, wins to Hungary, Mali and Germany. Tonight, the Australian Opals take on Turkey. Australian Independent Radio News.
3: Well, good morning, everyone, and welcome to the second hour of the Sunday Brekkie Show. Those of you who've just joined us, welcome along. Those of you being there since the beginning, thanks for hanging around. It's a special show this morning. It is a Father's Day special, so happy Father's Day to all of our dads, granddads, stepdads, stepgranddads, and stepdads-in-law. And, of course, the ones who are going to have an exciting time coming up, those are dads-to-be. With that in mind, let's do the weather and see what's happening around the state, shall we?
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0: And the forecast for us today here in Warwick and the Greenham Belt areas, mostly sunny. Chance of smoke haze in the far east this morning. Slight chance of shower over the Greenham Belt early this morning. Near zero chance of rain elsewhere. Yeah, that'd be right, wouldn't it? Winds initially would be northwesterly, 15 to 20 kilometres an hour. They're going to shift south-southwesterly, 25 to 35 in the late morning and early afternoon. Around the ridges today, Brisbane sunny on 34, 30 and sunny for Toowoomba, Gundy sunny and 29, Stanthorpe sunny and 26, Sunny Coast and the Goldie are both having the same type of day, sunny and 31 in both places, Lismore sunny on 32 and Glen Innes windy on 22 degrees. It's currently 19 degrees at the Hermitage, it feels like it's 17 out there though. 57% humidity, there's an easterly out there between 7 and 11 kilometres an hour, and the pressure sitting at 1,017. Outside the station here in Vic Park, we're up to 19 degrees. There's a north-northwesterly outside between 4 and 4.5 kilometres an hour, 62% humidity, and the pressure sitting at 1,020. The week-long outlook, we're looking at sunny one today, 31 will be a hot high, a bit of a stinker, isn't it, for this time of the year. 8 overnight, 26 and sunny for tomorrow Monday. Tuesday 7 to 23 with a clearing shower. Still no showers before it to clear though. Wednesday 7 to 24, mostly sunny conditions. Thursday mostly sunny, 8 to 22. Friday mostly sunny, 7 to 21. At this stage a fine weekend coming up. 7 to 23 with mostly sunny conditions for next Saturday. Look, let's have a quick look at Sunday. Sunday week, today week, we're looking at 4 to 26 with a late shower. Sounds pretty good weather for our 30th birthday party, doesn't it? As we are speaking, it is spot on 18 degrees in Stanthorpe. We're on 19 here in Warwick. Dalby's on 19. Kingaroy's dropped down a bit to 14. 19 in Toowoomba and down the hill in Gatton, they're on 18 degrees. You're up to date with the weather.
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It's Sunday, the 6th of September, 2026. Aries. Collaborating with colleagues will produce surprising results. Taurus. Rid yourself of all unnecessary clutter. You'll feel great afterwards. Gemini. A kind and loving word or gesture will placate an irritable partner. Cancer. Your leadership qualities will shine when you step up and resolve an unpleasant issue. Leo. You're just going to have to bite the bullet and get on with it. Virgo. Your hard work is not likely to deliver immediate results. Be patient. Libra. Dealings with a call centre will be surprisingly positive. Scorpio. Money matters will require your full attention as the budget is already tight. Sagittarius. Even with the best planning, expect hiccups along the way. Capricorn. You have a strong desire to share your ideas with those around you. Aquarius. Jealous types could be out to disrupt your plans, so keep them to yourself. Pisces. You crave privacy and will appreciate that moment alone. And that's today's horoscope.

0: Axiom from 1969, Hep came a hit in 1970. Great songs in it, A Little Ray of Sunshine. And Harry Chapin, Cats in the Cradle. It's 17 after 7 here in Forrester B. Good morning, everyone. Joe, I found the Sunny Cowgirls. Funny looking fella who's doing the clip with them, but here's the Sunny Cowgirls with Weather Dad.
1: Okay, so I've had all clear.

Unfortunately, we're not having any success here this morning. They don't want to play this song out to the masses. I'll try something else and we'll give it another go. Otherwise, we'll go back with another plan, I think. No, unfortunately, we've got no luck at all with this. We'll just go back and do this. Sorry, Joe, but here's Bob Carlisle. He's got Butterfly Kisses.

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2: Yeah, big sorry, Joe. The computer is not being very sociable this morning. We cannot play those Sunny Cowgirls, no matter what I've done. I even threatened with a big sledgehammer and still didn't work. And we just heard from Bob Carlo there, said Butterfly Kisses. Coming up, Tom, we got one for you, mate. It's John Williamson, My Dad Snores.

0: And the forecast for us today here in Warwick and in the Grenadine Belt, mostly sunny, chance of a smoke haze in the far east this morning, slight chance of shower over the Grenadine Belt early this morning, near zero chance of rain elsewhere. Winds today initially will be northwesterly, 15 to 20 kilometres an hour. They'll swift south-southwest, 20 to 35 in the late morning. It's currently 21 degrees at the humidity. It feels like it's 20 degrees out there though. 48% humidity. Pressure sitting at 1,017. There's a northwesterly out there between 2 and 7 kilometres an hour. Outside the station, we're sitting here in Vic Park, we're sitting on 19 degrees. There's a north-northwesterly outside coming through around 5.5 kilometres an hour. Pressure sitting 1,021 with 60% humidity. We're looking at a sunny one today. 31 will be our hot high, which is a bit of a stinker for this time of the year. Tomorrow, Monday, we're all around 5 degrees cooler, 8 to 26 with sunny conditions. As we were speaking, it is 19 in Stanthorpe. It's 21 now here in Warwick. Kingaroy's on 14. Dalby's on 19. Toowoomba's on 19. And down the hill in Gatton, they're up to 8 degrees. You're up to date with the weather. And John Williamson's making a return this time. He's got his mate Pixie Jenkins with him. This is to all the dads out there and also to the mums whose car has got the dreaded yellow square on it.
1: Dad! Dad, where are you?
2: Where are you, son?
1: Oh, there. Hey.
2: What is it, mate?

0: know which one the crutch is, and I know which one's brake. So will you teach me to drive the car?
1: You might know where the crutch is, son, but I don't know about the clutch. No way, son, it's too dangerous. You know what happened last time? I've just fixed all the gateposts on the farm. You flattened Grandpa's dunny, plowed up all his broad beans. Just stick to the horse and you'll do no harm.
0: Bloody horse.
1: What's that?
0: Nothing. Oh, will you show me that how to drive the tractor? I know I've got it right now.
1: Oh,
0: and then I can drive the car. I'll pull him so he won't go fast. I'll take it real easy this time. Oh, come on, Dad, come on, come on, come on. Give me one more try.
1: No way, son, it's too dangerous. It's too hard on me nerves. Still suffering from the time you hit the cow. She still won't let her milk down. I'll have to buy another one. Besides, I'm not in the mood for it now, and that's all there is to it.

0: Listen, boy, you heard me. 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You think you're in a bloody aeroplane, because all you see is blue sky. It's only a matter of time before we crash. 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And the tractor, remember, is tangled in all that barbed wire. 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You're sailing very close to the wind, boy.
1: Forget it, boy.
2: Teach me to ride the car. Can't we borrow Uncle Bruce's Mercedes? What about Mr. Fenton's Kenworth? 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
0: Oh, yeah. I'm going to drive me boot into your bum in a minute, boy.
2: Mum said you're not going to say bum, poo, wee or fart.
0: Right.
2: Oh, come on, Dad, bit me right here. You said a boy's bus
0: oh,
2: got a burn.
0: Oh, gosh, you go on and on and on. You drive a bloke to drink, I'll tell you what. Oh, fair then.
2: Dad.
0: Go on and on, bloody on and on and on.
2: If you don't let me drive the car, I'm going to tell Mum where you hide your grog.
0: Hey, come here!
2: Mum!
0: Little mongrel.
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0: Rita McNeil there, Working Man, and before that was John and Pixie, Teach Me to Drive, Dad. I don't know who was having the most fun, John and Pixie, or the audience there themselves, but they definitely had a great time, didn't they? Coming up, we got Sister Janet Meads with the Lord's Prayer.
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It's 2UP time, 2UP live on the radio on a Sunday morning. Yep, it is legal too, apparently. We're going with two from Ronnie Millsap today because he is a dad. Ronnie Lee Millsap is an American country music singer and pianist. He was a country music's most popular influential performers of the 70s and 80s. Born on the 16th of January 1943, 83 at the moment, in Robinson, North Carolina. The tour we're going through for Ronnie this morning is I Wouldn't Have Missed It for the World and Smoky Mountain Rain.

0: He's quickly popped out to go somewhere, and I'll quickly take over. I'm already here. Coming up, he's going to have Dan Fogelberg live from Greetings from the West with leader of the band, and some music from Picket Fences.
1: I think I could only have written one song in my life. It would have been leader of the band. Because what that meant to my father and to me, there's no way I could quantify that or even explain it. My father passed away over 10 years ago now, and he got to hear that song. He got to see this, enjoy the success of that song. People were calling him on the phone and interviewing him in his last days. You know, who is this man, the leader of the band, you know? And he loved that, and I loved that, because I respected him so much. I mean, he gave me everything I am, really. My mother and he were both musicians, and the idea of being a living legacy is really the truth. I don't think I'll ever be as accomplished a musician as he was. But I've had a different gift. It came to me in a different way. I've been able to reach and touch people with these songs that I write.

0: they, with that theme playing? It's one thing, it's the DJ Brekkie Hour. Morning, Josh.
1: Morning, Dad.
0: Yeah, just shouldn't see what we've done with microphones up here this morning, but yes, it seems to be a bit of a hiccup with a few things we are doing, but all things to be good now. How's your week been?
1: Yeah, good. Happy Father's Day.
0: Thanks, Josh. To all the dads out there, to the granddads, to the stepdads, step-granddads, the dads-in-law, the stepdads-in-law, and also the ones who are going to have an exciting 12 months at least, the ones, so the, all of our new dads out there, big happy birthday, and happy Father's Day as well, if it's your birthday today.
1: Yes.
0: As some may have it. And as you know, my opinion, dads and mums should be celebrated 365 days of the year, not just the one. You're on prac at the moment.
1: Yes.
0: Enjoying it.
1: Yes.
0: Where are you?
1: I'm at Glenny.
0: And nice school?
1: Yes.
0: And good class?
1: Yes.
0: Do you want to say hello to your class?
1: Hello, guys.
0: There you go. You're on the radio, Glenny Heights. And keep up the good work, please, to all of teachers up there, to actually all the teachers everywhere. We've rambled on enough, and we've made up enough time. We should do one of these, do you think?
1: Yep.
0: Okay, we'll do one of these and see what happens.
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0: And the forecast for us today here in Warwick and the Grenepin area, mostly sunny. Chance of a smoke haze in the far east this morning. Slight chance of a shower over the Grenepin in the morning as well. Near zero chance of rain elsewhere. That'll be right, won't it? Winds will be northwesterly, 15 to 20 kilometres an hour. They'll shift around to the south, southwest, 25 to 35 in the late morning and early afternoon. Around the ridges, thanks, mate.
1: Brisbane's going to be sunny with 34. Toowoomba, sunny with 30. Goondiwindi, sunny with 29. Stanthorpe, sunny with 26. The Sunshine Coast is going to be sunny with 31. Gold Coast, sunny with 31. Lismore, sunny with 32. And down in Glen Annis, windy with 22 degrees.
0: It's currently 22 degrees at the Hermitage. It feels like it's 20 out there, though. 43% humidity. They've got a west northwesterly coming through between 11 and 18 kilometres an hour, and the pressure out there is 1,017. Outside the studio here in Vic Park, we're up to 21 degrees. We've got a north-northeasterly between 8 and 13 kilometres an hour. The pressure sitting at 1,021, and we've got 54% humidity. The week-long outlook, sunny for us today. 31 will be our hot high, which is high for early spring, isn't it? 8 to 26, sunny for tomorrow Monday. A clearing shower coming through on Tuesday after we've had two sunny days. Wednesday, mostly sunny, 7 to 24. Thursday, we're looking at 8 to 22, mostly sunny. Mostly sunny for Friday, 7 to 21. Saturday, mostly sunny, 7 to 23. And the big one, next Sunday, today week, 4 to 26. Fine, but a late shower coming through, so it's not bad for our 30th birthday party bash next Sunday. Hey, Josh?
2: Yeah.
0: As we are speaking, it is spot on 20 degrees in Stanthorpe. We're still on 22 here in Warwick. Kingaroy's on 17. Dalby's on 23. Toowoomba's on 21. And down the hill in Gatton, they're on 20 degrees. You're up to date with the weather.
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1: Coming up, we're going to have John Baker with Thank You For Being My Dad and what my one part of the computer says should be Daddy Don't Walk So Fast and another computer saying that's not at all together, but I'm going to say it should be Daddy Don't Walk So Fast.

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2: 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I hope it's Daddy Cool. Well, it's saying it's another song, but it's already said we played that song, but we haven't played that song yet. So I'm going to have this one, Daddy Cool, and we're also going to have just a simple titled, a Father's Day song, a funny song for dads.

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daddy's shoulders off to bed. 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

Coming up, we're going to have Riley Roth, When God Made You My Father, and Our City doing an acoustic version of Not All Heroes Wear Capes.

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2: 5 Evenden Street is a 3-bedroom home on an 850 square metre block, securely fenced backyard, good side access, 3-bedroom, 1 bathroom, but the all-important second toilet. 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
3: Well, that's us for another Sunday morning. I'll be geeking next Sunday from 6, and Joshy will join us from 8 o'clock. To all of our dads, granddads, stepdads, stepgranddads, dads-in-law, stepdads-in-laws, those dads who are going to be a dad a first time this year, and unfortunately to those who dads passed away like me.
4: And those men who act like our dads in our lives too.
3: Exactly. A very special day for you. As I said, it should be 365 days, not just the one. But happy Father's Day. Straight after the 9 o'clock news, Don will keep you company until lunchtime today. But we've got a special one to go out. Yes, it's a bit of a long one, but it's celebrated 125 years this week. No, it's not Shell Oil, but it is the Australian flag. 125 years, I think it was Tuesday. So, to finish off, we're going to hear the
4: voice of the Australian flag.
5: I am the national flag of the Commonwealth of Australia. I belong to you and every Australian equally and freely. I was conceived before the dawn of the century. Designed by Ivor Evans, I was chosen over and above some 32,000 contenders. Although I was never an orphan, I was adopted on that sparkling spring day, the 3rd of September 1901, when I flew above the exhibition building in Melbourne. I was hailed and celebrated by people standing on the threshold of nationhood. They took me to their hearts. In that official ceremony, in the presence of our first Prime Minister, I became the chief symbol of a new nation, embracing the ideals of self-determination, national sovereignty, and personal freedom under God. I have been hoisted aloft over many buildings, from humble homes to the Houses of Parliament. I have listened to every Prime Minister declare his allegiance to me, to our monarch, and to our constitution. I have witnessed the pledge of each one to protect and defend those freedoms we all cherish, even above life itself. I am carried with pride in ceremonies and processions. I have draped the caskets of your national heroes, carried to their last resting place. The caskets of kings and queens, eminent statesmen, generals, admirals, humble privates, and the unknown soldier. Wherever free men gather, wherever there is justice, faith, hope, charity, and truth, there too am I. At the tender age of 14 years, I received my baptism of fire in World War I. I flew proudly in those early days as we heard the call to do battle alongside those of our own kin. I was carried up the steep hills of Gallipoli, and I was there with the men in the trenches. I watched Simpson bring out the wounded on his doughy little donkey. I breathed the dust of the deserts and rode in glory with the Light Horse Brigade. I saw our finest sons fall and lie still. In death, they had given their last full measure of devotion. The war was over for them forever, but I kept my lonely vigil over their graves and stayed to watch the flowers grow amid the crosses, row upon row, in Flanders fields. O young Australia, I was there with your fathers whom I longed to comfort. Look at me again, lest you forget. You know me by my distinctive emblems. The Union Jack is the tie that binds us to your ancestors and rich heritage down through the centuries. The upright red cross on a white field is the cross of St. George, patron saint of England. This cross was there when King John set his royal seal on Magna Carta in 1215. And it was there when Simon de Montfort brought together the very first parliament in 1265, making England truly the mother of parliaments. I proudly wear two other crosses. The white diagonal cross on a blue field is the cross of St. Andrew, patron saint of Scotland. The red diagonal cross on a white field is the cross of St. Patrick, patron saint of Ireland. These three crosses, which perhaps you scarcely understand, unite our heritage in this wonderful land and forge our future in an inseparable bond. The blazing Southern Cross marks our way ahead, while the seven-pointed Federation Star joins our states and territories in a single yet united Commonwealth. All this set in a field of blue. The blue of our southern skies and of the endless ocean washing our golden sandy beaches and coral shores. We are the heirs to a culture.

culture, rich and diverse. We are the offspring child of a great empire. We have a glorious tomorrow. We are one, lest you forget. I have been to many places. I have seen many things. With our explorers, I crossed the icy wastes of Antarctica and climbed the heights of Mount Everest. I look down with pride on our mighty sportsmen and women as they win honors for their country all over the world. At every official or memorable event in this land, I hold the position of honor. Following World War I, we frolicked in our newfound liberty, growth, prosperity, increase, and our commonwealth. But far to the north, in Russia, a new tyranny spewed forth, slaughtering the rich and regal, the lowly and humble, usurping the sovereignty of nations, not of its own. We watched from afar, protected by the border of oceans. Then came 1939, and once again, we heard the beat of the warmongers' drums. Again, my heart went out to our brave soldiers, sailors, and airmen. I was there with them, in the Middle East, in New Guinea, Malaya, Borneo, and many other places. I was trodden in the mud, red with the blood of those brave young Australians, so ruthlessly murdered in prisoner of war camps. Lest you forget. Finally, in 45, peace at last, so we thought. With just a few short years' rest, I was again carried into battle, caught up in further hostilities by those promoting war. I watched and praised the endurance and spirit of our volunteers in Korea. I too felt the sufferings of our brave sons and daughters in the forces in Vietnam. Lest you forget. I am well known and remembered in many places. I am flown every day in the school at Villers-Bretonneux in France, where grateful children and teachers do not forget their debt to Australian soldiers. I am many things to many people. To some, I am yesterday, today, and tomorrow, an inseparable link in the chain that binds men to God and country. And because I am on the side of God through our great heritage, there are the godless who seek to destroy me and replace those three Christian crosses with plants or animals. But they dare not. Why? Because today I am everywhere, in the homes of the humble and the mansions of millionaires. I am in the cities, the suburbs, and in country towns. From coast to coast, right across this great nation, I am raised with pride and dignity. Oh, my people, you have given so much to be Australian, and I am proud that we are one, bonded through trial and triumph. Look at me and remember our heritage and realize our great future. Together we will grow and all the world will know. You must never allow those who seek to reduce diversity into dust, to grind our treasures into a melting pot. And as you consider the future of your own true identity, remember, I was there in your every hour of loss, your every moment of glory. So too, I will be there in all your tomorrows. Though proud, loyal, and glorious through all my short history, there is one thing for which I need you most of all. I cannot fasten myself to the flagstaff, lest you forget.

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1: Hello, I'm Sarah Wombe. The Federal Coalition will look to criminalise the burning of the Australian flag. Alex Riddell explains.
2: Burning or desecrating the Australian flag and vandalising significant monuments would be serious crimes under legislation set to be introduced by the Federal Opposition this year. News Corp reports the Opposition would also enshrine January 26 in Commonwealth Thaw as Australia's National Day. The publication also reports the Coalition will introduce these laws in the hope of clawing back votes from One Nation. It comes after two women were earlier this year charged after defacing an RSL in Melbourne's northeast ahead of dawn services on Anzac Day. Alex Riddell reporting.
1: The Queensland opposition leader is demanding a full investigation after Thursday's system upgrade forced Queensland ambulance dispatchers to manually relay call information by radio. The emergency service insists 000 calls were unaffected during the transition, but opposition leader Stephen Miles is calling for an immediate review to determine what went wrong. Australian drones will soon enter flood zones across Nepal to help with relief efforts. 15 Australian drone specialists are in Kathmandu supporting local teams. The two nations are now coordinating where the technology will be deployed. Jeremy Stubbs from Fire and Rescue New South Wales says they have world-class capabilities.
3: We do have a speaker on there that we've utilised during rescues to communicate with people. We've got lighting, which is fantastic of a night time, so it can support people walking in and out of areas. The camera on the front has infrared, so it can pick up heat signatures of people. And the data quality has been fantastic.
1: US peace negotiator Steve Witkoff and Jared Kushner have arrived in Moscow to make a renewed plea with Russian President Vladimir Putin to end the war with Ukraine. Here's the BBC's Steve Rosenberg.
4: Before his two envoys flew to Moscow, President Trump said, "We have an idea for peace." It's unclear what the idea is, whether there's any new proposal on the table, and whether President Putin can be persuaded to accept it. In his recent public statements, the Kremlin leader has struck an uncompromising tone, insisting that Russia is making progress on the battlefield. Ukraine's president, Volodymyr Zelensky, confirmed he plans to meet Steve Witkoff and Jared Kushner on Sunday. If that meeting goes ahead in Ukraine, it will be the first time the two US envoys have held talks there.
1: Police in South Australia are searching for a man following an alleged late-night stabbing in Adelaide's Inner East. Authorities were called to Glenside just after 9:30 on Friday night following reports a man had been stabbed in the back of the neck. According to the Advertiser, the man was taken to hospital. His injuries are not believed to be life-threatening. Police are urging anyone with information to contact Crime Stoppers. Also in news, a man is on the run after three people were attacked with an axe inside a home in Victoria's east. Clean-up efforts are underway after strong westerly winds lashed parts of New South Wales. And Australian boxing legend Tony Mundine has been farewelled by mourners at a funeral service in Sydney. This is Air National News. In rugby league, Melbourne has snatched a victory over Cronulla in round 27. Andrew Lucas has more.
5: A Trentley Arrow try with the final play of the match has seen the Storm stun the Sharks 24-20 on Old Boys Day at Ocean Protect Stadium. An understrength Cronulla side led 18-12 at halftime but were kept trialless after the break. It means the Sharks will face North Queensland in a home elimination final next week. Earlier, the Raiders shocked the Cowboys 50-30 in Townsville, and a Chanel Harris-Tavita field goal gave the Warriors a 31-30 win over Manly in New Zealand. Andrew Lucas, Sydney.
1: Adelaide has defeated the Western Bulldogs by 22 points in the AFL, 14-690 to 9-14-68. The Crows were forced to overcome a Bulldogs fourth quarter comeback to secure the elimination final win. Adelaide star Josh Rochelli says it was a relief to make it through.
6: There was a lot of pressure heading into this game, and finals is already going to bring that kind of external pressure, but yeah, I thought it was a hard fought game from both teams tonight. Bulldogs really put it to us for the majority of the game, but I think just in the end we probably just executed on our moments. So it was a fantastic win in the end.
1: Sydney has secured a home preliminary final after beating Brisbane 141-88, and Pierre Gasly has taken pole position for the Italian Formula One Grand Prix. Aussie Oscar Piastri will start from third on the grid. Road. Australian Independent Radio News.
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8: Good morning, folks, and welcome to Sunday Country. I'm Donna Coleman, keeping you company until 12 o'clock. On the weather outlook, we have a top of 31 today. That's what it's telling me. Okay, so it's mostly sunny. The chance of smoke haze in the far east this morning. Slight chance of a shower over the Granite Belt early morning. Near zero chance of rain elsewhere. So obviously we live in elsewhere. Wind northwest 15 to 20 kilometres an hour. And late in the morning and early afternoon. Currently outside the studio, 23.4 degrees. Humidity, 38. Pretty good. And the wind up to 19 kilometres an hour. Wind gusts up to 29. Chance of rain, 5%. Fire danger rating is moderate. Brisbane, sunny and 34. Toowoomba, sunny and 30. Gundawindi, sunny, 29. Stanthorpe, sunny and 26. Sunshine Coast, sunny, 31. Gold Coast, sunny and 31. Lismore, sunny, 32. And Glen Innes is windy and 22. So if you're heading that way, just be prepared for the wind. After we have this short break, we'll have Paper Roses, Marie Osborne, Wild Side of Life with Mickey Gilley, and I Love You a Thousand Ways. 7 minutes after nine on this Sunday, the 6th of October, and you're up to date with the weather.
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0: It's Sunday, the 6th of September, 2026. Aries. Collaborating with colleagues will produce surprising results. Taurus. 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You'll feel great afterwards. Gemini. A kind and loving word or gesture will placate an irritable partner. Cancer. Your leadership qualities will shine when you step up and resolve an unpleasant issue. Leo. You're just going to have to bite the bullet and get on with it. Virgo. Your hard work is not likely to deliver immediate results. 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Libra. Dealings with a call centre will be surprisingly positive. Scorpio. Money matters will require your full attention as the budget is already tight. Sagittarius. Even with the best planning, expect hiccups along the way. Capricorn. You have a strong desire to share your ideas with those around you. Aquarius. Jealous types could be out to disrupt your plans, so keep them to yourself. Pisces. You crave privacy and will appreciate that moment alone. And that's today's horoscope.
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2: And welcome back to Rose City FM. If you or someone you know are having a birthday today, then happy birthday from the crew here at Rose City FM. We'll continue on with our great music now.

And that was Jimmy. Oops. No, don't start again, mate. That was Jimmy Newman with A Fallen Star. I came close to calling you last night, and that would be Boxcar Willie. And if you all remember Little Ernie, that used to come up here with Mary. He's singing Dry Weather Winds.

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1: He was quite a helpful little guy around the country music clubs. Yeah, 9:30, and that is time to go to a break. And after the break, we will have Sweet Country Music with Arthur Blanche, our first gospel for the day, How Great There Are with Elvis Presley, and Australia is a Picture. And that's Shorty Camp. He used to play around a lot of the clubs as well. And Clint Black with Land of Enchantment, right after this break.
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Oh, I really like that song. 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After we have this short break, I will play you Melbourne Airport, Tullamarine, Kevin Shegog, Roll You Like a Wheel, Mickey Gilley, and Let's Chase Each Other Round the Room, Merle Haggard. 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

0: Oh, what a great song and a great voice. 4 minutes to the top of the hour and we will have the news at 10 o'clock. In the meantime, we will have Freddie Fender with Still in Love with You.
1: A man can cry. 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

little darling. 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
1: Hello, I'm Sarah Womby. Wild weather has caused chaos across the east coast, sparking bushfires and triggering delays at airports across Australia. Jack Hahn reports.
2: In New South Wales and Queensland, more than 50 bushfires broke out, dozens uncontrolled, requiring water bombers to help in the effort to put them out. The winds whipping up two separate jumping castles at birthday parties, one in Geelong and the other in Sydney South. Five children had to be taken to hospital. All of them are in a stable condition. Tens of thousands of people have been left without power in